0: On the night you fall in all the pieces, you can bring your lonely heart to Jesus. What if I told you that I believe?
1: 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Hope lives here.

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0: They call them luxury letdowns. I'm Obadiah on Spirit Radio. They are things that you think are going to be these incredibly luxurious experiences. And then when you go and have them, not so great. The top of the list, owning a hot tub. Now, I'll tell you, I have personally never experienced owning a hot tub. I think I would like to, but they say that at first, everybody loves it. And then the upkeep of it and the expense of maintaining it, it suddenly becomes something that is a letdown. The other thing at the top of the list, and I can attest to this, flying first class. It's so expensive. It's phenomenally expensive. I think I've done it like 2 times in my life. And when you get done, really, you just have a little more leg room. And I'm not here to knock that. It's absolutely wonderful to have some leg room, but yeah, kind of a letdown.
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I wanna dance like David, I wanna faith like Paul, I wanna sing like Silas tearing down the prison walls. I wanna face that fire,

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1: From the sequoias to the city, we're bringing hope to the valley. 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

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But there's so much happening underneath. So it is with you. 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Hope for the valley. I got hit.

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1: We're all at some point in our lives looking for them. But did you know you spend 3 whole days of your life looking for your keys?
0: I'd spend 3 whole days looking for my keys every 3 days, it feels like.
1: Do you just get stuck at your house for 3 days?
0: I basically live there all the time. Like I'm either looking for my keys or I'm on time, you can guess which one I am.
1: So let's say for the average person in the world, they spend 3 days of their life, like 3 whole days, looking for their keys. My question is, how much time do we spend looking for our phone? I have found mine in the freezer. I found mine in the washing machine. Yeah. I have found mine in my hand while I'm looking for it.
0: You use a flashlight to look for your phone.
1: Trying to find my phone.
0: Been there, done that.
1: That's a long time, a long part of your life looking for your keys. And people will have said over the years, like, hey, use an AirTag, use this. I have this little alarm thing. I've gotten every gift under the sun to attach to my keys to try to find them. None of them work because you have to actually know where the little mechanism is.
0: Yes.
1: To find thing that's attached to your keys.
0: That doesn't work at all because then you lose the thing that will help you find the thing. So if I don't put down my keys in one of 2 places, they don't exist. And I don't know where to start looking for them. They either have to be on the TV stand by my front door, or they have to be at my nightstand at my bedside table. If those things are not there, they don't exist. I don't even know where to start. Buy a new car. It's going to be a better option.
1: Buy a new car. Yep.
0: That's 3 this month. 3.
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0: 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I'm Chad. She's Tara.
1: They are doing road work out here in front of the station this week. And even though it's inconvenient, it is going to be so much better to be able to drive over the road that doesn't feel like it was melted. It the way they tried to redo it a couple of years ago, and it just got worse. I don't know if the sun melted it or if it didn't cure, but it's like melted Play-Doh out there. And so it's just like everything else in life. You know, sometimes inconvenient things make way for better things. It's just about trusting God in the process.
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I see you, Joseph O'Brien, on the Central Valley Spirit Radio. I'm Tim. Next time you're wondering if what you're hearing is God or your own thoughts, remember, God will never say anything that contradicts his word.